0: case you missed it.
1: Oh, thank you so much.
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0: Charlie Puth and Attention on Nova Nation. Like, my wife doesn't care about anyone, right? She's dead chill about music. She's like, are we going to get tickets to Charlie Puth? I don't know, I'll try. But yeah, November, we've got to wait till. Listen, we're non-stop in the mix, soundtracking your Saturday night with Harry Styles on the way after classic Benny Benassi.
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Maybe it's useless. But there's a cuter word for it. I know.

0: Hi, Mark Taylor here. You've known us as Fujitsu. We're now General. We've changed our name, but not who we are. Stay warm this winter with General. And right now, when you purchase a General Airstage ducted system, you'll receive a digital prepaid MasterCard valued up to $500. 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It's Australia's favourite air.
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0: from Nova's Red Room, presented by Toyota Tundra. 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